you see. He had this walk, I mean, down pat, and no, he wasn't going in my direction, so I just kind of turned around. I had to. I was really possessed. I mean, I wasn't myself.

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She was a gay and dandy girl. She didn't like to talk to any and any man. She liked a gay fine man to talk to. She started to talk to a man, thinking that it was such a wonderful man. Until afterwards, she got gallops by talking to the man. And after talking to the man slipped her. She moaned and cried, "I'll die," until afterwards, she get in touch with another man, who she feel that was more wonderful than the first one. But lo, after she got married, instead it was a man, it was a bull cow. And everybody telling her that wasn't a good man. But she hold and opened the man and believed that one was more wonderful than the first one. Well, there was a man who could play fiddle and another a one plays a guitar. Both meet together and they spat, and when they die at the wedding home, and the man start to play his fiddle and he die. Other one start to play his guitar. The one with the fiddle start playing and singing. Penny, Penny, my dear. Penny, Penny, my love. You married a fine man. The other guitar man say, "Penny, Penny, my dear. Penny, Penny, my love. You married a fine man. You married a bull cow. You married to bull cow. So at that only, plenty more, but me no remember."

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And a victim to you. Mickey. Cause you're mad at me.

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When your dreams of a lifetime, they must come to an end. Oh, that's when your heart aches again.

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0: 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Home.
1: These guys are testing me. 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I'm messing. What's the next song? What's the next song? Oh, come on. We talked about this.
0: It's the song that always follows that song.
1: I have very short long-term memory. God. But my long-term, my short-term memory is really long.
0: All right, this next song is from a record I put out like 5 years ago. It's called Emo.
1: God, you tell them. You tell
0: I gotta
1: them
0: wonder, like, why do I even say shit like that? 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Anyway, we have it for sale as well.
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Agar, agar, agar, agar, agar, agar, agar, agar, agar, agar, agar, agar, agar, agar, agar, agar, agar, agar, agar, agar, agar, agar, agar, agar, agar, agar, agar, agar, agar, agar, agar, agar, agar, agar, agar, agar, agar, agar, agar, agar, agar, agar, agar, agar, agar, agar, agar, agar, agar, agar, agar, agar, agar, agar, agar, agar, agar, agar, agar, agar, agar, agar, agar, agar, agar, agar, agar, agar, agar, agar, agar, agar, agar, agar, agar, agar, agar, agar, agar, agar, agar, agar, agar, agar, agar, agar, agar, agar, agar, agar, agar, agar, agar, agar, agar, agar, agar, agar, agar, agar, agar, agar, agar, agar, agar, agar, agar, agar, agar, agar, agar, agar, agar, agar, agar, agar, agar, agar, agar, agar, agar, agar, agar, agar, agar, agar, agar, agar

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1: And now for the final story in today's news. History was made in the Resident Magistrates Court recently when Jamaica's number one DJ, the internationally acclaimed Yellow Man, appeared before the courts in defense of certain rights.

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Is that shit a

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1: Waiting is terribly tiring, taxing on the nerve.
0: On your own, what's your name? Where do you live? Need a lift? I'm easy.